0: April 31.
1: April 31.
0: Alpha Fitness K9 in Rochester. Shelter to meet the Baker unit.
1: That's clear, 2009.

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1: Paul 33.
0: Man, a female on the line, she wouldn't come to the phone to speak to our call taker. We have her back now on the line. It sounds like it's going to be an EMS call. Poor call.
2: 39 clear.
1: Hey, Paul, 33 clear.
0: Well, EMS clear, 24.
3: 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You can show me following this vehicle to 2173 Union Ring.
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1: 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That tag is current. I want on a white 2026 BMW at 11.

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0: 2, 32.
1: 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King Paul X-ray, 7774.
0: Adam 32, your time to stop is 2038. That tag is expired 01 on a gray 2022 Volkswagen out of Middletown.

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1: 31. 35.
0: Caller's brother and mother are arguing. It's an ongoing issue. Our call taker can hear the mother yelling in the background. Both parties are in the living room.
1: 31, please. 35, please.
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0: Vehicle 32 and even local plane 7900 North US Route 42.
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0: Hey, guys, one's on location. 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We got messy.
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0: 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Eight 34, safety check.
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0: East of 741. Altac King Sam Zebra 2782.
1: Eagle 55, your timer stop is 2151. That tag is current on one on a black 2023 Ford at 11.
0: Eagle
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1: Nate Paul 35.
0: Westbound 63, just past Anchor Drive. It's going to be Ohio. King William Queen 1041.

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0: I'll be over to 9, Beacon Flint, Bishop Pinewood.
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1: Seattle 32.
0: John King, Tom. Correction, the distance to North Main Street, Franklin. John King, Tom, 4411.
1: Stop at 2201, it's current on a red 2019 Toyota truck out of Franklin.
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0: 2031, 2032, and attempt to locate.
1: 31, go ahead.
0: Miami Township is requesting an attempt to locate off Shady Pines Avenue for a subject to have domestic violence charges against. Check NDC for further.
1: Clean a vehicle. Can you also take OL on this list?
0: Steer clear. Looks like a OL may have been added. He's in a black Chevy Cruze.
1: I don't think so.
0: 2015.
1: T-0-30.
2: They advise if they have any possible weapons.
0: They gave no mention of weapons. We'll double check.
2: T-0-30. Great, thank you.
0: Baseball 33, stacking disabled vehicle on Mathers Hill. I was advising of an Amazon trailer semi stuck in the turn.
3: That's clear.
0: Baseball 32, you can send that to me. Baseball 32, you're clear.

0: 2031, 2032. Finally, Khonshev is advising that there were no weapons believed to be used in the domestic. They're working. However, the males did leave the location with an axe.
1: 31-4.
2: Copy 741 Mason Research Parkway in the city of Mason. King Sam 4551.
0: South at 2221, it is current on a blue 2019 Honda 2-door out of Cincinnati.

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0: 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Going to be a white Volkswagen SUV.
1: Here, clear, stop at 2226. Hey, Paul 30, safety check.
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3: 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Looks like it's going to be Ohio tag, George Charles David, 4499.

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0: 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They're unsure where it is at this time. They're checking with the other half of the domestic.
1: Perfect.
0: 2239.

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1: Hey, Paul 31.
0: I'll be 75 north of the 32, King Edward Nora, 9126. Correction on the last four would be 9129.
1: Clear, South Ed, 2244. It's current on a 2017 Mercedes 4-door out of Mason.

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0: 75 North, a little north of 38 exit. Texas tag, 97 George, 70 boy, on motorcycle.

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1: South head 2305 is current on a black 2016 Honda two-door out of Middletown. Hey, Paul. Correction 2, Adam 31 and Admiral 1, hang at 399 Clear Springs Court.
3: Two Adam 12, send that to me, take them off, he's away.
1: Yeah, Adam 12 here, clear, 2305. Hey, Paul 55, safety check.
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1: Go ahead.
0: Rescue, that's 911. Hang up. Break for a traffic stop.
1: Rescue, 57. 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
0: 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Can you attach in that call? Show me at the 36 Mohawk on 71.

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0: 5959 Thomas Drive, colors of ice that her 17-year-old daughter left the residence in a black Audi. 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She has none on her.
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0: You can clear out the domestic. I'll get back out in 7 minutes.
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0: 2091, a disabled vehicle in front of Thornton's.
1: 2091.
0: I was advising that a gray vehicle is on Central in front of the Thornton's in the eastbound lane. They saw flashers on, but didn't see anyone near it.
1: That's correct.
0: 20 for 32.

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0: Paul 15, 8 Paul 11. 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He's been sleeping in the vehicle. Ongoing issue. They're unsure if he's stays at the location or if he's just sleeping in his car because he's homeless. They're advising that he goes to a barn in the area sometimes, but they're unsure of the address.
1: Logan,
0: 2344.
1: 15, clear, respond.
0: 2344.

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1: 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Non ER, no emergency.
0: You're clear, 8 Paul 12.
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0: 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Caller got a phone call from their uncle stating that his wife was home alone. When the caller came to the address, they found people taking stuff out of the residence. They're unsure who they are. Now stating that it's the house next door to this address. They're trying to get a better address.

0: Call 33, call 14. We believe that a better address of 5188 High Meadow Place, caller advising of two males and one juvenile female, an old Cadillac sedan at the location. Caller believes they're stealing items from the property and trespassing, stating that they don't live there.
1: Hey, Paul, thank you.
0: 2353.

0: Plane is responding to the burglary. It looked like possibly near the intersection of High Meadow and Ross Ridge. We're getting multiple different addresses from the caller. That's not built into our CAD fully yet, so we're not sure.
1: Okay, call 10, I'm quick.
2: Okay, call 33, clear.
0: 2354. All units responding to the burglary. The caller is now advising that the vehicle has left. We're trying to get direction of travel.
2: Fourteen clear. What's the description of the vehicle again?
0: He only gave us an old Cadillac sedan, no color or anything further.
1: Hey, Paul 10, will you let Hamilton Township know this call, see if they can watch for that car in case it goes south?
0: You're clear.

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1: Go ahead.
0: In the area 11 acres, what was the description of the suspect vehicle in the burglary?
1: They only gave us an old Cadillac sedan, nothing further.

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1: Good.
0: Inquiry is trying to raise you.

0: and units responding to this Ross Ridge address. A caller wants to speak to police. He's in front of the address in a red Toyota SUV.
1: Okay, multi-network one.
0: 2358.

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0: We changed my call to a trespassing complaint.
1: That's fair. There's no 38.

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1: That's clear. 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
2: Mr. Mayor, we'll be in check here. I'm going to go to gaming in the parking lot.
1: That's clear, go ahead.
2: It's going to be on Pennsylvania, Nora, Frank, Nora, 9560. I got a mail hanging out of the driver's seat.
1: You're clear, you got a mail hanging out of the driver's seat, out at 056, confirming the Pennsylvania tag, Nora Frank Nora, 9560.
2: Hey, bro.
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0: 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I've got a return. It's current and wants on a 2008 smart car out of Abington, Pennsylvania.
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0: 057.

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0: Yeah, it's a Marine, kind of like a drug mart. Break for registration.
1: Go ahead.
0: King Young Charles, 4867.
1: Re advise your location.
0: Parking lot of drug mart.
1: You're clear. And 2012, that registration is current once on a maroon 2019 Cadillac stage wagon out of Cincinnati. You're out with a vehicle 058.

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0: One Rose requesting mutual aid. 902 North Carver requesting additional unit for a backup and alarm. They do have one unit responding at this time.
1: Where is A Paul 15 available? 15 clear respond.
0: 15 clear responding, 108.

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2: 13, clear.
0: 2 Lincoln 13, you're clear. 2 Lincoln 12, we have a 12-year-old female on the line stating her father pushed her and is upset with her. Parents are not aware PD has been called. Parties are separated at this time.

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0: You sure me on server or PD? Boyfriend.
1: That's our hunting with Monroe PD. Checks 45 and 112.

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1: April 15th.
0: Two orders on scene, Bert.
1: Go ahead.
0: PR stated there's possibly a male inside on the cameras. Negative on the channel. Monroe will be inside. Let me check.
1: 8-15, you're clear. Negative on channel. You're inside checking with Monroe. 113.

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0: It is Centaur Osprey, Texas Plate, Victor Paul King, 4798.
1: Yeah, I'm telling you, MSF is 114.

And two, I'm 12 standby in the registration and doesn't appear Colonel Watts. And two, I'm 12 that registration is Colonel Watts. I believe it's going to be a white 2025 Mazda out of Texas.

10-10 Parkway North. Units repaired, a copy of Bolo. 10-10 Parkway North units. Be on lookout for James Perry, wanted out of Miami Township. It's going to be a male, approximately 5'7", weighing 200 pounds with red hair, hazel eyes. The male fled at 9681 Foxtown Drive with an axe. He's also possibly armed with a 9mm handgun. Flashed in a black Chevy Cruze with 10 plates. The vehicle has red stripes on the door and silver rims. Miami Township does have signed charges for domestic violence and felony theft. It's located in stop and hold, relayed by Warren County Communications Center 117.

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0: 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I'm clear on that. You can send that to me.
1: 13, I'm clear on that. I'm having radio issues.
2: 2-13, you're clear. 120. 2-12, you said you were going to take the call.
0: Yeah, you can send it to me.
2: You're clear, 121.
0: Hey, Paul 15.
2: Hey, Paul 15.
0: Building's clear. I think you reset 45 first.
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0: You can clear this out. System 2, Flag Road.
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0: 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Squawk Kelly for a fall on Meadow Crossing, 825 Central Ave, apartment 211.
1: John 31, please.
0: 153.

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1: Hey, Paul 11.
0: 122 in Robinsonville. Henry Zebra Lincoln, 4998.
1: Hey, Paul 11, your time is Hubbard 157, stand by on that tag. Hey, Paul 11, that tag is Colonel on October 2016, Honda Hatchback at 11.

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0: 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I'll be out with OSP.
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0: Be on 75 North, which is the Boston.
2: You're clear with OSP 75 northbound near Austin 205.

0: excuse me, the 13, great for a 2-second tag.
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0: Sam, Susan, Barry, 199, S2N, 199, out of the place.
1: I'm sorry, there was a lot of traffic. Sam, 2, Mary, what's the rest?
0: 199.
1: That return status active on a white 2005 Nissan Sentra out of Louisville, Kentucky.
0: That's great, thank you.
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1: OSC is advising of a semi going 5 miles an hour in the right lane. No further descriptions. I'm sure if they have anyone available, just want me to pass along.
0: You're clear. You advise the I-71?
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0: 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Going 35 north. By the Austin exit. Henry John Adam 1424.
1: Hey, Paul 14. 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

0: to Lincolnsville, fire traffic for a downed tree at Harlan Road and State Route 48.
1: Lincolnsville, go ahead.
0: Caller's advising there's a downed tree in the intersection. 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
0: 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Hey, call 11, a suspicious vehicle, Hamilton Middletown Road in Linwood.
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0: 240.

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0: 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King Tom William, 3562.
1: 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Plate returns current no ones on a white 2022 Cadillac four door.

0: 2011 Squad Traffic for Falls, 73 Abbey Drive.
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0: 71 northbound at 35 over 5 with King X-Ray Robert 8904.

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1: It is.
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1: 8-12-14, go ahead.
0: OSP advised to just leave the vehicle for now. They say that they did get a call from the individual that was with the truck. They were walking to get a spare, and we'll get a ride back for it.
1: Clear.
0: 335.
1: If you would advise OSP that studs are all broken off, so I don't know how they're going to put a tire on it.
0: You're clear.

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1: April 14th.
0: Go ahead.
1: Can you give us a plate, or at least the state the plate's going to be from for the tractor?
0: You're clear, stay away.

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1: Right.
0: The caller advised that the trailer number is Robert 2427. I can call him back and ask what state.
1: Yes, please ask for a license plate on the trailer.
0: You're clear.
1: I tried calling about four different times and four different numbers. Just information.
0: You're clear.

0: April 14th.
1: April 14th.
0: I was unable to make contact. It went to voicemail for Sam Lewis.
1: Clear.
0: Forward.

0: Hey, call 14.
1: Hey, call 14, go ahead.
0: The complainant referenced a flying J call, called back in. He advised of an Indiana plate that's attached to the call.
1: Clear.
0: 14.
1: Hey, call 14.
0: Go ahead.
1: Have a tractor plate or the trailer plate?
0: I believe it's the trailer plate.
1: I'm going to need the tractor plate. 95% of the structure backed in.
0: You're a question, bye.

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1: Go ahead.
0: My apologies. It is going to be the tractor plate. It's returning to a 2024 Freightliner.

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0: 212, do Zebra 9, you want an alarm at Spring Row on his fears?
1: 2091. 2012.
0: The burglarm, Zone 11, patio, glass break, no contact with the order.
1: 2091, that's clear. I'll take a single unit.
0: 91, you're clear. Single unit 446.

0: 8, all 14, Wabash County, 8439 for an unknown nature at River Bluff, apartment 96. The caller is stating that his house is contaminated and a person that did it is captive underneath the house. Stated that he hears them underneath the house hustling around or trying to gather further.
1: Very not clear.
0: Hi, Leonard.

0: Staple 39 and 14. The complaint is stating that all subjects inside should be in one room right now, advising that her fiancé and multiple other kids are involved. Also stating that the fiancé is the one who's held captive, stating she doesn't know his name.
1: Sorry, yeah, fiancé.
0: Fiancé, 5:30.

0: 2011 utility problem, 85 Darby Court.
1: 11 Court.
0: 540.

0: 2611.
1: 11.
0: We received an additional call from a neighbor on Darby Court referencing the possible main break. You want me to go ahead and send it to you or clear it out?
1: Yeah, I'll head back up there.
0: That's clear, Pixel.

0: 12.
1: Peephole 11, maybe at 801 Central. So, citizens assistance out of the county if you need to respond to.
0: That's Larry Paul 11. Are you clear?
2: Hey, Paul 11, you have traffic.
0: Affirmative. 2 Adam 12 is requesting me at the address 8001 Central for a issue for citizen assistance.
2: I'm clear.
0: 6:39.

0: 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What was the street name?
1: Central Avenue.
0: Okay.

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1: Caller is now eastbound on 73. He was involved in a road rage incident with a tan Chevy Suburban with a male driver. He turned off into a neighborhood. We're trying to get the location.
0: Free on 11 Square. They still in the village.
1: We're not sure. The caller is unsure of the neighborhood or the road that this vehicle turned onto.
0: You're fine. Just advise if you're getting any more information.
1: That's clear. 658.
0: Hey, 840, have yourself.
1: Hey, 840.
2: I'll be on East Mulberry at High Street. Paul King Robert 8042.

0: Hey, Paul, over.
1: Hey, Paul, over.
0: Myself and 2 Adam 11, we're going to 840 Central Avenue. Probably giving this female a courtesy ride over there, break for mileage.
1: Good.
0: 18536.
1: Well, the unit's responding at 703.

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0: April 55, April 15 for a traffic crash with injuries, 1988 North Union.
1: Call 15. 55.
0: Caller is working on a job site and states there's a vehicle overturned in the ditch.
1: Call 15, here.
2: 55, Sam.
0: Both units ER 714.

0: April 55. Any chance the caller is going to check and see if the vehicle is occupied?
1: Affirmative. We're just going through the questions now.
0: Great, thank you.
1: You're welcome. April 55, April 15. The caller advised that there is injuries, but unsure on what. The single vehicle, he is stating that there is a subject trapped in the vehicle.
0: 55, sir. You're up again, quick. Star fire, people.
1: That's clear, they're responding. 2 Adams 12, April 11, a safety check.
2: April 11,
1: we're up at 45. 7:15.
3: Units responding to North Union. For information, it is a single vehicle crash. The caller is advising that someone is in trapped. There are injuries, but unsure what at this time.
0: Sorry, 31-6. Chief 31's responding.
3: Here's the responding 7:15.
1: Units responding to North Union. The female occupied in the vehicle is alert and talking.
0: Fifty-five. We're clear.
1: 7:15.

0: Medic 33, on scene. One car off the roadway on its top. We'll be out checking on injuries.
1: Units responding to Martin in the fire department. Just mark on scene.
2: This is car. We're clear. Thank you.
3: Medic 33, you're clear on scene. One car off
1: the roadway. You're welcome. 790.
3: Checking injuries.
1: 840 is safety check.
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3: 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You have command 720.

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0: I'll have two in custody. I'll be in right for the ICE office in Barosh as well.
1: That's right, 741.

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1: Twenty-five,
0: 747. Cooper 21, fire traffic for an outdoor fire, 232 Laurel Glen Drive.
2: Cool.
0: Caller advised, there is a male burning bushes again and the neighborhood smells of smoke.
1: Okay.
0: 748.

0: April of 22.
1: April 12th.
0: Yeah, I'm sorry, yeah, April 12th. Do you show me that at headquarters on training?
1: That's clear, on seat at 749.

0: 8 Paul 22, a non-injury tracker crash at Flying J. Car is involved. It's no injury to two vehicles.
1: That's 758.

0: 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You can release Pack 4.
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0: 48 and 371 Core Nixon. King Tom Victor 5619.
1: Tell us South 704. It's current on a black 22 Honda out of Centerburg. This is Zebra 21, recover property, 65 Bateman Court.
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0: 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We're notifying you.
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0: Put me out at in between South Waynesville and Mason Morrow with a safe and a roadway. I'm on 123.
1: I'll see you later, though.

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1: Go ahead.
0: It's going to be a safe, due to the traffic. I haven't looked at it, but there's definitely stuff in it. Just information.
1: 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Impulse 24.

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0: One Baker Jen's out with a safe in the roadway, 4415 South, 123.
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0: April 24.

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0: Expect 911 to hang up on Mason Marbrick.
1: Good.
0: And 4300 block of Middleboro is closed. No emergency traffic for the engineer's office.
1: You're clear.
0: Need 29.

29 additional units. 4309 Middleborough is closed both directions. No emergency traffic and access for the Highway Department. 829.

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0: What can I answer to serve?
1: Good time, this is.
0: Yes, ma'am. I believe that system just went on test. Keep it to engine 56. You can cancel it. That's what I'm available.
1: Yes, we're on continuing engine 56. The rest of it, pack availability 48.

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1: Tell us up, say 49. Flight's current on a red 14 Honda out of Miamisburg.

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0: The Sherman lookout at East Mill with Ohio. John Charles David, 2306.
1: Thomas Stops, 856. Colonel Maroon, 13 Ford out of Carlisle.

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0: Copy, thank you.
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0: Theft pass to Miami Valley Memory Gardens, 8864 North State Route 48, theft and vases.
1: 21 clear.
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2: 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Place the animal rescue back in pending. We'll advise in a moment.
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0: What's his unit status on your end?
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0: Yeah, 9-3-3.

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0: 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It's for a 13-year-old who
1: communication medic is one
0: going down a hill.
2: Medic is one.
0: Gash on his leg.
1: Stay advised of the door entry. You're clear.
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0: 2011 Mitsubishi Lancer abandoned on the lot.
1: Four.
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1: Yeah, I'm sorry.
0: 633 Fairview Drive. The caller believes that their big tabby cat with no tail is stuck in a door somewhere in their home.
1: 8 times 50, a parking violation.
0: 1021, were you clear?
1: 1021, clear.
0: 8 times 50.
1: I'm with the semi in front of the Flying J on the roadway.
0: Tail plate number.
1: Pennsylvania, Adam Henry, 67624.
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0: Major 50, your medic, this coming is medic 56. Correction, medic 46.
1: Battalion 56.
0: Battalion 56.
1: Cancel medic 46, dispatch medic 57, please.
0: Yeah, sir. Medic 46, you can cancel.

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0: vehicle 29 disabled, 3500 block of 48.
1: Go ahead,
0: advise it's just north of the underpass in the southbound lanes.

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0: April 22, and that one, Hanna, phase 2, showing up Wilmington and Cold Spring. In phase 2, call taker can hear males talking and laughing. Some type of machine in the background. 11-12. April 21, April 25, trespassing, 8108, Chamberlain Road.
1: Call 21.
0: The complainant is actually doing work for the property owner. Guys, there's 2 4-wheelers that drove off the road into the cornfield about 5 minutes ago. I last seen headed towards Twin Creek.
1: 21, I'm sorry.
0: 11-13. That's April 21, April 25. He says he wants a report since they did indoor driving through the crops.
1: Clear.
0: April 22 on callback, voicemail not set up.
1: Clear.
0: 7-13.

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0: They complained by this utility four-wheelers, two males wearing red and black helmets, wearing shorts and shirts, and a red four-wheeler driver has a red helmet, and then a black four-wheeler, the driver has a green helmet.
2: 21 on clear.
0: 25, you clear on all?
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1: Medic 53 is okay.
0: Okay, are you on the scene? You're still marking around?
1: Yeah, we're on the scene, PD.
0: Level 41.

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1: 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I'll get out.
0: 1143, call taker, could hear what sounded like a weed eater in the background.
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1: I am not clear.
0: Disabled vehicle in the suicide lane, westbound. Complaining, got a call from a citizen in front of Wendy's.
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potential on Warren County, primary one unit, special attention, Clear Creek Township, 98, 97 Bunnell Hill Road is closed to Crown Point, Meadows. Emergency traffic is able to get through. Relay Warren County Comm Center at 12:07.

0: to Lincoln, 21 to Lincoln, 20, a traffic crash, 5917 North State Route 741.
1: Lincoln 21. Medic 52, EMS 51, respond to the first aid north, Kings Island, Jameson Route.
0: To Lincoln 21, to Lincoln 20, still southbound on 741. The tractor has a complainant. The tractor continues southbound. Complainant, two vehicles behind, still following in a white Dodge Ram 1500.
2: To Lincoln 20, you sent that to me.
0: 20, I already sent it to you.

0: 2 Lincoln 21, 2 Lincoln 20. They pulled into 4855, Route 741. Complainant's waiting in the driveway with four ways on.
1: Clear. 20 clear.
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A gray car parked blocking a fire hydrant. Been there since yesterday, unoccupied.

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1: 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It was added in March.
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0: 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The door's locked.
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0: 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Door's locked. Nobody's answering.
1: Trick, we have on the line. He just disconnected. I'm trying to call him back.
0: That's clear. Thank you.
1: Medic 33, safety check.
2: Medic 33 is okay.
3: Q Adam 21.
1: 13 or
3: so. Just information, the medic's on scene. Nobody's answering the door at the address.
2: Yes, ma'am. I'm on my way and going to try to call next.
3: Fires at 15. 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
1: Medic 15, the female on the scene is walking to the door.
0: That's good. We made contact with the homeowner.
3: Female on scene is unlocking the door.
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0: Yeah, Mr. Female on scene.
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0: Here, let the squad know that the male is conscious and talking. He's got a pretty good cut and gash on his left arm. He's bleeding pretty good.
1: You're clear at 1318. 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

0: Medic 315 is a deputy on the scene advised the patient is conscious and talking. His large cut to the left arm is bleeding heavily.
1: Medic 315 clear.
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0: 8-ball 40, 8-ball 22, 8-ball 24, attempted suicide, 6267 Wilmington Road.
1: Roger.
2: 8-ball 24.
1: All 40, clear.
0: Caller found a male with a gun next to him. The front door is open. The male is barely breathing.
2: April 24, I'll be emergency.
1: All 49.
0: All units emergency at 1322.

0: 8 Paul 22, stacking a sick person, 2821 Wilmington Road.
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0: 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It does appear that he is shot in the head. He's in a white Chevy Equinox. It's a small black handgun.
1: Squad 91.
2: Go ahead.
1: So, self-inflicted gunshot wound to the head. There is Cooper still
0: Drive in Oregonia. To a Shirley Bowman.
1: $13.23.

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1: You may report.
0: Quebec 40, you let Sheriff's Office know I can handle that alarm model.
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1: 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Attempted suicide at 1329.

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1: Hey, call 24.
0: Yeah, let's see. I'm just squad responding. Have him come on in.
1: You're clear. You need the channel.
0: There you go.
1: You're clear. Attention, Warren County, primary one, units, primary one, and then 1330.
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1: On the map, it doesn't appear there's good access for that house that 91's going to. I'm going to hook up our ATV just in case they need it, if you could let engine 91 know.
0: Yeah, clear. He's in a car at the end of the driveway.
1: Okay.
0: 1332.

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0: Penny Roll and Gardner, it's going to be Ohio passenger. 095, Zebra Zebra John. 095, Zebra Zebra John, should be on a right in the sun.
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0: 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Edward Young, Queen, 6278.

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1: T-Baker 21, I'm clear on it. 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

0: two bigger swing. When I'll be out with that vehicle at Wolf's Market. 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
1: Hey, Paul, can I see that?
0: She was on a follow-up at the listed address on Arrow Creek. It was 45.
1: I just want to see your clear up on follow-up. What's the address?
0: We should be able to call it. The vehicle address.
1: You're clear, 1419.

0: April 22, stacking a road hazard, North Liberty Keeter Road and Oregonia Road.
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0: Pink truck struck a guardrail. Truck's no longer on scene. The guardrail's still in the roadway.

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1: Julian 21, clear. Are they reading?
0: Stand by, the call takers. 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Julian 21, the 4-year-old female conscious and breathing.
1: Julian 21, clear.
0: At 1423.

0: APOL 22, stacking squad traffic for a six person. 2264, Tumbleweed Lane.
1: Paul 21, just send that to me and take him off of it.
0: 21, you're clear. Attaching you at 1425. 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
1: Go ahead.
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0: There's an update in the call.
1: What?
0: 1440.

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0: Ground 45, that's 1441.

0: Hey, Tom 50.
1: Hey, Tom 50, go ahead.
0: All right, I made notification here. I'm back out with 22 and 37 from 45 again, please.
1: You're clear at 1444.

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0: 24, clear on 45 for all at 1151.
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2: Clear and okay at 1451.

0: Julian 21, stacking fire traffic for a fire alarm, 9266 Make Fulbrook Street. Kimmaker 21, safety check.
1: Kimmaker 21, 15, please.
0: Clear 15 at 1451. Two Lincoln 21, stacking fire traffic for a fire alarm at 9266 Maple Brook Street.
2: 21 clear.
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0: 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I'm just going to grab the other unit.
1: You're clear.
0: 157, you're releasing TAC now. 157,
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0: Complainant said they'll meet you near the mulch to direct you. Mulch is smoking. April 12. 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
2: Roger. I think April 12 is when the EOW sent me the structure fire over there.
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0: Both units cleared.
2: Imagine the kitchen's on fire. It looks like we did get another call as well.
1: Okay, what's the deck?
2: Pack 4.

0: Flint, Warren Captain 63. I'm responding to the structure fire.
1: That was Captain 63.
2: April 22, 8 Tom 50. Caller advised they
1: Clinton
0: believe
2: the fire
0: Captain
2: is out.
0: 63.
1: Okay, responding at 1508.
3: Tom 15.
2: Both units clear at 1508.
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1: They are now reporting this out to have me canceling a lot of those units. What do you advise?
0: Keep everybody coming until we can confirm, please.
1: Okay, you're clear. All units still respond at 1509.

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3: You're clear.
0: Tanker 32 is responding.
1: Tanker 32 responding. Is that in place of Tanker 31?
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1: It's on Wilmington Road at
0: Mattersville is closed.
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0: Sentinel Fire Unit. Wilmington Road at Mattersville is closed.
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0: at Chief 91 on Yankee responding to Little River Bar and Grill. Her deputy on the scene, advising fire is out. The fire department can slow down.
1: 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Engine 91 and the Turtle Creek tanker. You return everybody else.
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Excuse me, Bertha, you want to stop? 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

0: If it will work for you, you can have the tack back. We'll be on our oxygen.
1: Okay. Yeah, I'm sorry. Did you say you put your number in the call?
0: I did not. If you could give me their number onto my NBC. Cell service is lacking out here, so I'm going to have to move to get to it.
1: Okay, just give me a minute.
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0: Health Department's going to have to give me a call back. They're going to have to find that inspector first.
1: You were broken, repeat.
0: The Health Department's going to have to call me back. They got to find the inspector that's over that one.
2: Okay.
0: 1531.

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1: Can you read the line and copy and paste that into my call? I was just at the Washington Township Road.
0: You're clear. Was that in reference to the follow-up investigation? You're clear. I'll transfer it over at 1544.

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0: Medic 15, EMS 15, safety check in issue.
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1: Lincoln 31.
0: On the Springway, just off of Dearth on the right, there's a double axle water truck. I think that's part of the fiber optics. It's kind of hard to turn and walk around with traffic. And with night coming, it will be hard to see. This is the second or third night that it's sat there.
1: 31 clear.
0: 16 and 4.

0: those are teams available that he could be transported to Kettering Health by his birth.
1: 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Medic 15, transporting Kettering Health, 1506. 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
2: Miami, sir.
1: Thank you, 1506.

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0: Julian 31, sorry, give me that phone call.
1: Julian 31.
0: Julian 31 is for John Gilbert, 513-292-4383. 513-292-4383. A reference. As traffic incidents now turning into harassment.
1: 31 clear.
0: 6019. 2032 squad traffic for a sick person. 238 Montgomery Lane.
1: Medic 15.
0: Medic 15. 2-0.
1: Sure, Medic 15 at Sycamore.
0: Squad traffic for a sick person. At the hospital 1620.
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0: 1620.

0: Tampa 49, traffic events pass at 48 and Corman Nixon.
1: Good.
0: Southbound 48, Great Equinox, registration George William Boy, 1885. Passing Carson tries to run color off the road. Time loss of 15 minutes. He doesn't want to report, just wants you to be aware.
1: Clear. If you would just notify Hamilton Township, it was southbound.
0: Okay.

0: Killington 31, tracking a citizen assist at 8880 Evan Court.
1: Killington 31.
0: There's a snake in the house. They killed a baby copperhead snake that came in. Now they're worried that there's more in the fence and want someone to check.
1: Killington 31, clear.
0: 1629.

0: call 32 and 34, suspicious person, Bridgechester, Cazadio, and Hillsborough.
1: Call 34. 32.
0: The caller advises the subject was 18, wearing a Warren County jumpsuit, walking down the roadway, eastbound Bridgechester, Cazadio, white male in his 40s or 50s.
1: 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Hey, Paul 33, can you pass me and take 32 off?
0: Here, clear 16:30.

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1: That's 21 Jack Hotel.
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0: There's North Waynesville and Wilmington Road.
1: 32.
2: So, by GMC Acadia, eastbound on Wilmington, leaving and going over the line. Sent older female driving, crossing Nixon Camp, and keeps hitting the brakes and slowing down.
1: 32, clear.
2: 1642.

0: The time for you.
1: Good.
0: We should be the originally had you guys this much because of air bike deployment. They're now advising you can cancel that Kings Island Fire Department's going to handle.
1: You're clear. Can you just have the planet continue on ER until Kings Island can verify whether or not these are going to be refusals?
0: Okay, you're clear. Medic 53, were you clear, direct?
2: Yeah, Medic 53 is clear on continuing.
0: Medic 53, clear continuing. Tower 52, the time 51, I'll show you both units available. That's 1643.
1: Communications from Battalion 51.
0: Go ahead.
1: Can you just find out?
0: Battalion 51.

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1: Mode 53, clear continuing. Tower 52, the time 51, I'll show you both units available. That's 1643.
2: Communications from Battalion 51.
1: Go ahead.
2: Can you just find out and advise Medic 53 the location of the patients if they're going to take them back to First Aid North or stay in the parking lot?
1: You're clear. I'll pass for you.
0: Medic 53 is clear on Battalion's traffic, and you can show us on scene with Mason PD and Kings Island staff.
1: Okay, you're clear. I'll see what their staff is looking for.

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0: Swim 31 and Swim 20, male and female arguing and screaming at each other. 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Sounds like a male is yelling at the female of her house being dirty. Complaints inside now.
1: 31, 30, Swim 20.
0: Yes, we're responding at 1655. Swim 20, are you clear?
1: 25.
0: 1655.

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0: Staple 49, are you on scene out there?
1: 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It's going to be female in her 70s.
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1: Barbie.
0: Do you have a person she know of?
2: She's over 31 stopped.
0: Two
2: Zebra 31. In the parking lot of Chipotle at Austin Landing. King Tom Adams 3425.
0: Two Zebra 31. I don't have the Chipotle at Austin Landing.

0: 2 Zebra 32.
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0: I believe 31 is at the Chipotle, Miami Township, near the intersection of Austin Boulevard and Austin Landing Boulevard. Just throwing out that intersection.
1: Yeah, I just put her on the one in Spring Road so I could at least get her on the stop, and then I just changed it. I Googled the address and put her on the updated address.
0: 1704.
1: 1704.

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0: Thomas off 1709. Your tug returns current. 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
1: Yes, sir, 1713.

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1: Avery.
0: Yeah, I'm Ontario, Paul Boy, 38412.

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0: 17-06. 8-32 is the check.
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0: 221A phone call, Sheriff DC. 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

0: Hey, Paul, 35, Travis Bell. Correction, 55.
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0: Thomas House is 1730. Your tag return's current on Sunday, white, 25 Toyota Franklin. Correction, Toyota 4 out of Franklin. April 34, trespassing pass at Circle 2. Male is trespass and after harassing employees at approximately 1500 hours today. Complainant advised male lives at the corner of Church and Terry, and he said that he comes to on the property all the time and is going to come back there in the morning. Complainant wants to file a report. They advised to respond to the second day of the kennel.
1: Thirty-four clear.
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0: 803 is the extract.
1: 1230, can you show me back available?
0: 1230, you're clear. Eight is three, safety check.

0: Selena 31, a citizen and assist at Casey Dream Park.
1: Selena 31.
0: In the same spot, multiple juveniles slip and fell. Caller concerned that someone may need to go out and try to make sure it's safe.
1: Third one clear.
0: 1736.

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1: Stone, 31.
0: The vehicle is driving recklessly. It's a black Chevy SUV, eastbound on Central.
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0: 2 Baker 21.
1: 2 Baker 21.
0: Can you show me out of 230 Main Street on a trespassing complaint, please?
1: Here for 1740.
0: Two Baker 21.
1: 21. Do you need another unit?
0: I'm good, thank you.
1: Yeah.

0: Julian 31 and escort at McDonald's.
1: Julian 31.
0: For a custody exchange, the complaint is going to be on a Jeep Renegade. ETA 15 minutes.
1: Clear.
0: 1742. April 30th, on closer NBC.

0: April 30.
1: Jessica.
0: I sent a phone call to the embassy.
1: Jessica, he's fine.
0: 1743. April 34, safe to check.
2: 45.
0: 1743.

0: April 33 is backing a disabled vehicle, road hazard, Fort Ancient Hill.
1: April 33 clear, can you advise Dave?
0: Yeah, okay.

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1: 8-ball 34.
0: Reference is called. You show me at 8746. Stay around 132.
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1: 1750. 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
1: 1750.

0: Okay, Paul Gardner, third second is on call, Termacy.
1: Hey, Paul Gardner, third.
0: Second is on call for Tyler Baldwin, 937-822-1507, 937-822-1507, references, shared parenting.
1: Clear.
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0: 1805.
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0: 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Nicholas Carter on Silver, 15 Nissan out of Morrow. Maple 55, safety check.
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0: Maple 31 stack to hang up on Shaker.
1: Everyone clear.
0: Ethan, sir.

0: April 35.
1: 31 over 2, 75 northbound. George Lincoln Mary, 7107.

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1: 45.
0: 8270. April 31, hang up 7045 Harriet.
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0: end. I'll see. I'll also confirm the address as well.

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1: Can you give my phone call to 32 either way?
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1: 8:31 clear, single unit.
0: 39 clear. 1833, showing a back door burglar alarm.
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0: Caller advises a white male with dark shoulder length hair, black t-shirt, gray pants, and a black ball cap. He advised his shirt was off. He's now behind the store, sitting down, leaning against the door.
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1: Medic 56,
0: back available at 1904.

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0: Can you have the Charles unit come to the hospital that was with us?
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0: April 34, domestic pest, 10221, Rochester, Kentucky.
1: April 34.
0: Qualifies his son's mother had a domestic earlier today in Cincinnati with the son. Worry about her coming up to the residence to try to get one of the kids picked up. ETA is 10 minutes back to residence.
1: 34, clear.
0: 1940, 100.

0: April 32, assist you, sir.
1: 32, give me 45.
0: 45, 1957.